tickets, now you niggas tryna stop the show. Ironic, cause the Iceman was a nice man, now I'm hot and cold. Way out of dip out of six, run out of six, just like it did. Why was TPS at my crib until you boy slid? It is what it is. Check signing is my

0: 45 minutes de hits non-stop. Zéro blabla, zéro blabla. 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
1: 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See you at the bar, you was hardly talking. That's when I knew that your heart was scarring. Friends to lovers need a part to star in. Like, wait, babe, let me.

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0: 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It is what it is. 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

0: 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Trace City.
1: Let's get the party started. 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That's when I knew that your heart was scarring. 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
1: La, my brothers don't die, we just rusty bop. I tell your girl to link me at the coffee shop. Getting freaky in the sheets, we're taking body shots. 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
1: 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I got jewels in a safe that I don't even wear.
0: Bro, I do it for some shoes and some clothes. 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Right, sure, look like a spider.